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This is for you, Elaine.

a dreamer, I guess. 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This is your time, don't let nobody stop ya. Here is your destiny, hold in your hand. 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

0: 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Now in the mix with DJ Farmer's Market. Tim Collins gonna get a nice gift certificate to hold.
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Well, the good times can be the thimble, said, and I feel the gloom. Hear the field, feel the canyon, hear the fields in you. February, I felt the same as I do now.

in the house of love. 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Everybody, everybody in the house of love.